suavecito. Well, since we met, I've never been able to shake the thought of you. And I know it's wrong.

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circuit. Played twice at the county fair, and the second time Ben, our friend who worked the business end, said a guy from a label was there. There were two more like him at the next show, staring us down like hawks. And there was love in the air, and all the money was there, and we were going on tour with Candlebox.

And once again, a heart is broken. And as history repeats itself, these few words are sadly spoken.

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1: 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Come on.
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0: Clap it and make it funky.
2: Woo.
0: Lord have mercy.